0: WDR 2.
1: I've seen the sun go down over the seven seas. Colors you won't believe.

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1: 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Hey Martinez, you ready, girl?
2: 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Let's do this, gang.

Immer eure Hits. Immer eure Hits. Neu im WDR 2 Musikmix. Baby, won't you stay for a minute? Stay for the pain. Dance in the fire. Drowning in the rain. Leonie und Callum Scott. Stay.

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